0: music is here. 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
1: Me not working hard. Yeah, right, picture that with a Kodak. Or better yet, go to Times Square, take a picture of me with a Kodak. Took my life from negative to positive, I just want y'all to know that. And tonight, let's enjoy life.

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3: 101.7 weather. Weather for today, mix of sun and cloud, a high hitting 24. Tonight, partly cloudy, a low of 11. Tomorrow, a mix of sun and cloud, a high of 25. On Monday, sunshine, a high of 25.
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